0: bad, bad, getting lit. 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We the best. Give me the light, yeah. And we turn it up every time.
1: Every time.
0: And we bust it up, watch it,
1: watch it.
2: Ha! Kimba, how you bad, sir?

floor and ask for more and more. Mas y mas, move your ass, pieces pass, pop the trunk. It's the New York jumping jersey funk. So dance, dance, dance, and give me the chance, chance.